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quick one. You dumb, narrow-minded motherfucker out there. I am not a player. Listen to any of my shows, read any of my motherfucking stories, and you will see that I have never called myself a player. So some of you around here that's quote-unquote look up to me seem to feel that you're disappointed because I've taken this latest relationship step that I've taken. Let me tell y'all something. Young.

0: 10, girl, you a 10. 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
1: God damn it, Dupree.
2: Don't get put in that blender. Hold on, who is you? Pat him down before he enter. Don't you hang with the eyes talking about he don't remember. Trying to copy what I do, nigga. You is not a printer. Make niggas get they suit tucked, begging ass nigga. I ain't even got $2 for you. Roll call when them bitches come and fuck with me. 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Ballin' jump, man. Ton chance. We bout to bump then. Better bang yours, bitch, nigga, cause I bang mine. This ain't happen overnight, bitch. It take time. You seen a Super Bowl, the cheat code, bitch. It's game time. Game time. Game time. Game time. Bitch, nigga, yeah, it's game time. 101 for Christmas, two bitches at the same time with me, it's game time.

from the slimy stomach. Hungry for it, see an issue and I rub my stomach. Enough paper to make a book, I could get it published. You don't believe me, bitch? Got a thing for brown skin, real can see the bitch. Got a bitch to get a bitch to go retrieve a bitch. The short, small, thick one, that's from Cali, but the cheetah print out white curve. Game time. Game time. Game time. Bitch, nigga, yeah, it's game time.

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1: Oh my God, oh my God, oh my God, hey, oh my God, oh my God, oh my God, oh my God, hey, oh my God, oh my God, oh my God, oh my God, hey, oh my God, oh my God, oh my God, oh my God.
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3: Funky.
2: 1, 2.
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Please, with the begginess, you're dwindling on your relevance. We know your shit is dropping, we ain't copping what you selling us. 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

If I wasn't rapping, bitch, I might just be the president. 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

booty in heels. 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He Mr. Get It Done. I'm Mrs. One of One. Fall in love every time we link. He got me sprung.com. Mind these hoes can't keep it peak. 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Yeah, we both outside. 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

0: 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Somebody tell them people Mr. Hem is here.
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8: Lost in emotion, mama's youngest. 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It was in God's hands. Yeah, was it Elon's waiting to get with me? On my way to Texas, that's when Virginia hit me. And I realized in that instant, our last conversation, you was against it. Told you I was going to Turks for Thanksgiving. I heard what I wanted to hear, but didn't listen. 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

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Please, with the begginess, you're dwindling on your relevance. 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

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Please, with the begging us, you're dwindling your relevance. 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Playing hard for the

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Making bitches hard drop like you.

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friend. Know what I'm saying? Outside is back to what it was, you know what I'm saying? 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I done put up half, what's done is done, you know what I'm saying? 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They so down for me.

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just a quick one. You dumb, narrow-minded motherfucker out there. I am not a player. Listen to any of my shows, read any of my motherfucking stories, and you will see that I have never called myself a player. So some of you around here that's quote-unquote look up to me seem to feel that you're disappointed because I've taken this latest relationship step that I've taken. Let me tell y'all something. Young.

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0: 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This is Remy Network.
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8: 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Come on, Clinton. Come on. 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
1: 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In competition with herself, don't even know that bitch. 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You get a bullet through your shirt with a logo whiz. The nervin' niggas claiming that they wrote those hits. When

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7: Lost in emotion, mama's youngest. 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Yeah, it was at Elon's, waiting to get with me. 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

cats from the slimy stomach. 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
2: watch how you talk to me. 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
1: Oh my God, tell me what you wanna know. Oh my God, won a Grammy in the snow. Oh my God, Frank Saint round his hoe. Oh my God, is he still on the stove? Why wouldn't I? Why couldn't I? When they only 13, why shouldn't I? Only platinums on the wrist, how hood am I? 25 year run, how good am I? 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

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Please, with the begginess, you're dwindling on your relevance. 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Bitch, you was good in school, why you hiding your intelligence? I remember you was getting A's, now you failing us. Playing hard for the white boys that can't.

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1: 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Oh my God.
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Ass Pluto Bank of 21, you know what I'm saying? 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They so down for me.

dumb, narrow-minded motherfuckers out there, I am not a player. Listen to any of my shows, read any of my motherfucking stories, and you will see that I have never called myself a player. So some of you around here that's quote-unquote look up to me seem to feel that you're disappointed because I've taken this latest relationship step that I've taken. Let me tell y'all something. Young.

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9: 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Rem, watch how you talk to me. I'm a mogul, bitch. 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

Your bitch better than you. 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Hating ass bitches talk shit on the net, but none of it ever be true. 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Making bitches hard drop like you.

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5: Lost in emotion, mama's youngest. Trying to navigate life without my compass. Some experience death and feel numbness. But not me, I felt it all and couldn't function. Seeing you that day, telling you my plans, but I was leaving you that day. It was in God's hands. Yeah, it was at Elon's, waiting to get with me. On my way to Texas, that's when Virginia hit me. And I realized in that instant, our last conversation, you was against it. Told you I was going to church for Thanksgiving. I heard what I wanted to hear, but didn't listen. You said you told Jean that Bup needed forgiveness. I see you went to Dee Dee's and stuffed both her fridges. You even told Dad you wished y'all never split it. See, you were checking boxes. I

Your car was in the driveway, I knew you were home. By the third knock, a chill ran through my bones. The way you missed mama, I guess I should've known. Chivalry ain't dead, you ain't let her go alone. Found you in the kitchen, scriptures in the den. Half-written texts that you never got to send. Combing through your dresser drawer, where do I begin? Posted noted Bible quotes, were you preparing then? I can hear your voice now, I can feel your presence. Asking should I rap again, you gave me your blessing. The way you spelled it out, there's an L in every lesson. Boy, you owe it to the world, let your mess become your message. Shared you with my friends, the pops they never had. You lived for our fishing trips, damn I had a dad. Mine taught discipline, mine taught structure. 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

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And make sure that every single moment that you have with them, you show them love. You show them love.

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Please, with the begginess, you're dwindling on your relevance. 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
1: Ha! I needed some shit with